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2: This has got to be the saddest day of my life. I called you here today for a bit of bad news. I won't be able to see you anymore because of my obligations and the ties that you have. We've been meeting here every day. And since this is our last day together, I want to hold you just one more time. 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I want to remember you just like this. 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

0: 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Jesus te ama. Portal FM.
1: Father, I just want to stop for a minute and just say I love you. 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You've always been there for me and you were the father that I never knew. I just want to say

0: 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Jesus te ama. Portal FM.
1: Can I talk to you? I know you got some questions. What's the hardest thing you're going through?

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3: 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I'm gonna hit this city.
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4: go.
3: 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'Cause when I leave for the night, I ain't coming.